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1: Checking traffic to the west. The H1 slows at the Hickam Curve. The Moanalua slows at Kaiser. After Jalapa, the H1 stays slow to the H1-H2 split as usual. Beyond that, traffic's good to Kapolei on the H1. Fort Weaver a little bit slow already approaching Renton. The H2 is good up to central Oahu. On the upper leeward coast, the right lane of Farrington and Waianae is blocked because of a water main break near Taco Bell. No incidents going east or windward.
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1: There are no accidents. Traffic's okay to east and windward Oahu. To the west side, the backups to Halaba a little longer than they have been. The Moanalua backed up to Pu'uloa Road. The H1 is backed up through the Hickam Curve. After Halaba, the H1 stays at an average of 16 miles an hour to the split. Kamehameha Highway westbound is okay. It's slow past the Arizona Memorial and the Moanalua merge, but after that, it's good to the usual slowdown at the Waiau Power Plant.
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1: Traffic to Hawaii Kai is good after the Kaimoku overpass. Windward commutes are good. To the west side, expect slowdowns to Halawa on either freeway, and then slow H1 traffic to the split. In Kapolei, Farrington is slow at the end of the freeway. It picks up through Honokai Hale, but gets slow again from the Ko'olina exit up to Nanakuli. In Waianae, got a new water main break. It's got the right lane of Farrington northbound blocked after Old Government Road. That's by the Taco Bell.
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1: The drive east is good to Hawaii Kai. The drive windward is good on all three roads. On the windward side, it's clear down to Kailua from Castle Junction. There is slow traffic, though, going into Kailua from the H3. Mokapu is bumper to bumper from the H3 to Oneaba. Both freeways are backed up from the Halawa interchange, and then it's slow to the Waikele exit. On the upper leeward coast, there's a new water main break in Waianae. The right lane of Farrington northbound is blocked in the vicinity of Taco.
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1: The freeways going west are still backed up from the Jalapa interchange. The H1 slows at the Hickam curve. The Moataloa slows at Kaiser. H1 stays slow from Jalapa to the split. The inbound freeway traffic has cleared at the Middle Street merge, but it's slow on the H1 after the merge to the Ward Avenue on-ramp. Beyond that, it's a good ride to Hawaii Kai. Windward traffic is good on the Pali, the Likelike, and the H3, and traffic is good going into and out of Waikiki.
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1: Traffic's still slow to the west. Both freeways are still backed up from Jalapa. And then it's slow on the H1 to the H1-H2 split. If you take Kamehameha Highway, it's slow by the Moanalua merge, but okay after that until you get to the slowdown by the power plant. Fort Weaver is slow in the usual stretch approaching Renton. Farrington at the coast is only slow now from Ali'i Nui Drive up to Black Rocks. Conditions are fine if you're going east or over to the windward side.
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1: If you normally take the zipper lane for your morning commute, you won't be able to this morning. It's not being deployed because of mechanical problems. The main lanes of the H1 are heavier than normal because no zipper lane. The H1 slows shortly after Kualakai Parkway, and it's slow from there to the Waimalu Pearl Ridge exit. Middle Street Merge, though, is still clear. No issues from East Oahu or coming over from the windward side on the Pali, the Likelike, or the H3 freeway.
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1: The drive in from East Oahu is fine on Kalani on Oli Highway and on the freeway. It's clear from the windward side on the Pali, the Like Like, and the H3. On the west side, heavy this morning on the H1 because of no zipper lane. It was not deployed because of mechanical problems. The H1 is slow from the Kualakai Parkway on-ramp to the Waimalu Pearl Ridge exit. Farrington is still clear on the leeward coast. Fort Weaver slow northbound from Kotawaka to Renton.
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1: The drive-in from East Oahu is fine on Kalani on Oli Highway and on the freeway. It's clear from the windward side on the Poly, the Likelike, and the H3. On the west side, heavy this morning on the H1 because of no zipper lane. It was not deployed because of mechanical problems. The H1 is slow from the Kualakai Parkway on-ramp to the Waimalu Pearl Ridge exit. Farrington is still clear on the leeward coast. Fort Weaver slow northbound from Kotawaka to Renton.
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1: The drive in from East Oahu is fine on Kalani and Oli Highway and on the freeway. It's clear from the windward side on the Poly, the Likelike, and the H3. On the west side, heavy this morning on the H1 because of no zipper lane. It was not deployed because of mechanical problems. The H1 is slow from the Kualakai Parkway on-ramp to the Waimalu Pearl Ridge exit. Farrington is still clear on the leeward coast. Fort Weaver slow northbound from Kotawaka to Renton.
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4: 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Honolulu's new hazard explorer is giving Oahu residents a closer look at disaster threats. This online tool will show which areas face tsunami, flood, wildfire, or dam evacuation risks. Users will be able to enter an address or select a location on an online map. To find the site, just Google Oahu Hazard Explorer. Five dead adult coconut rhinoceros beetles were found on Maui earlier this month, marking the second time the invasive pest has been found on the island this year. Three beetles were found in two detection traps in Waikapu on June 4th, and on June 8th, two dead beetles were discovered in traps. A single dead adult was found in a detection trap at Kahului Airport on April 1st. Prior to the April detection, the invasive pest was not known to be established on Maui. President Trump is optimistic about a deal between the U.S. and Iran getting done. Speaking at the G7 summit in France, Trump said Iran wants to sign a deal. A 14-point memorandum of understanding between the United States and Iran is set to be signed on Friday. The agreement calls for negotiations to continue for 60 days to reach a final agreement to end the war. And the Federal Reserve will make a decision about interest rates later today. It's the first policy meeting with new Federal Reserve Chairman Kevin Warsh at the helm after he replaced Jerome Powell. Warsh is scheduled to hold a press conference following word of the interest rate decision. This news report has been brought to you by Timothy's Sandwich Shop. Got a grad? Timothy's caters. Sandwich platters, cookie trays, and pickle buckets ready for your next party. Island weather sunny with some showers in the morning, highs in the upper 80s.
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1: Traffic's good on the windward side with no incidents, and it's clear coming over the Ko'olau on all three highways. From the east side, Kalani on Oli Highway is okay. Freeway, though, starting to get a little bit slow in Kaimuki. On the west side, the H1 is extra heavy because of no zipper lane this morning. The H1 is packed and slow from the Kualakai Parkway exit to the Waiava Road overpass. Fort Weaver is now backed up from the freeway down to Aava Drive.
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0: 1079 Traffic Check.
1: The heaviest traffic by far is on the H1 townbound on the west side from Kualakai Parkway to the H1-H2 merge. That stretch got extra slow this morning because the zipper lane was not deployed. Mechanical problems. After the H1-H2 merge, you should move moderately well to downtown. There are no backups yet at the Middle Street merge. Traffic from the east is still good, and there are no incidents reported from the windward side on the Poly, the Leakey, or the H3.
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7: From the Mauna Loa Media News Center, I'm Chaz Ontai. The Honolulu Ocean Safety Department unveiled its new Watchtower app, which centralizes data reporting to reduce administrative workload and improve operations, including preventative actions, rescues, and emergency medical responses. Watchtower provides quick access to critical information, improved accuracy records, and reduced paper consumption to allow for easier data analysis as part of the department's larger mission to improve public service and preparedness. The FBI and DEA say agents raided a home in Mililani as part of a drug enforcement operation. Agents executed a search warrant on Tuesday morning at a property on Kuahilani Avenue. Witnesses reported loud bangs at around 6 in the morning. Then three people were detained and taken out of the home by agents. The investigation remains ongoing. President Trump is praising the U.S.'s agreement with Iran. Speaking at the G7 summit in France, Trump said the agreement has everything the U.S. set out to accomplish. He added that global leaders are thrilled with the agreement. And a decision about interest rates is expected today by the Federal Reserve. It's the first meeting with new Fed Kevin Warsh at the helm after he replaced Jerome Powell. Warsh is scheduled to hold a press conference following word of the interest rate decision. This news report has been brought to you by Timothy's Sandwich Shop. Celebrate summer with Timmy T's. Order sandwich platters and cookie trays and pickle buckets for your next party. Sunny today with isolated morning showers, highs in the upper 80s.
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1: The heaviest traffic by far is on the H1 townbound on the west side from Kualakai Parkway to the H1-H2 merge. That stretch got extra slow this morning because the zipper lane was not deployed. Mechanical problems. After the H1-H2 merge, you should move moderately well to downtown. There are no backups yet at the Middle Street merge. Traffic from the east is still good, and there are no incidents reported from the windward side on the Poly, the Leake, or the H3.
2: This traffic report was fueled by Montgomery Power Sports, celebrating 80 years on Oahu and in Hilo, and reminding you to share the road. 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
1: Got a new accident reported on the west side. It's on the H2 southbound just before the H1-H2 merge. If you're coming out on the H1, it's backed up this morning all the way from the H1-H2 merge to about halfway between Makakilo and Kualakai Parkway. That extra slow traffic has backed up Fort Weaver from the freeway to Renton Road. And if you're wondering, the water main break on Farrington in Waianae was fixed overnight. Traffic is back to normal in that area this morning near Taco Bell.
2: Guys, tired all the time? Gaining weight? Low drive? 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
3: How's it, surfers and beachgoers? We still have a high surf advisory on South Shores, along with variable winds 10 miles per hour or less, so nice, clean conditions. North Shore just flat to 1.5 feet. Makaha down to 2 to 3 with some pluses. Makapu'u wind occasionally 2. Sandys and Diamond Head topping the surf heights at 3 to 5 plus. Town Shores 2 to 4, occasionally 5. Slight high tide at 5:45, going low at 10:45, -0.2. Sunset tonight, 7:15. 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
5: From the Malama Media News Center, I'm Chaz Ontai. Honolulu's new hazard explorer is giving Oahu residents a closer look at disaster threats. This online tool will show which areas face tsunami, flood, wildfire, or dam evacuation risks. Users will be able to enter an address or select a location on an online map. To find the site, just Google Oahu Hazard Explorer. Five dead adult coconut rhinoceros beetles were found on Maui earlier this month, marking the second time the invasive pest has been found on the island this year. Three beetles were found in two detection traps in Waikapu on June 4th, and on June 8th, two dead beetles were discovered in traps. A single dead adult was found in a detection trap at Kahului Airport on April 1st. Prior to the April detection, the invasive pest was not known to be established on Maui. President Trump is optimistic about a deal between the U.S. and Iran getting done. Speaking at the G7 summit in France, Trump said Iran wants to sign a deal. A 14-point memorandum of understanding between the United States and Iran is set to be signed on Friday. The agreement calls for negotiations to continue for 60 days to reach a final agreement to end the war. And the Federal Reserve will make a decision about interest rates later today. It's the first policy meeting with new Federal Reserve Chairman Kevin Warsh at the helm after he replaced Jerome Powell. Warsh is scheduled to hold a press conference following word of the interest rate decision. This news report has been brought to you by Timothy's Sandwich Shop. Got a grad? Timothy's caters. Sandwich platters, cookie trays, and pickle buckets ready for your next party. Island weather sunny with some showers in the morning, highs in the upper 80s.
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1: There's major traffic on the west side this morning, partly because the zipper lane was not deployed because of mechanical problems. There's also an accident right now on the H1 just before the H1-H2 merge. Traffic is backed up to Makikilo Drive on the H1. Fort Weaver is backed up from the freeway to Iroquois. Kunia Road is extra slow because of an accident near Kunia Town, and there's still a lane closed by the entrance to Kunia Tunnel, where they're doing that hillside work.
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1: The driving time right now from Waukesha Street in Kapolei to the Poly exit downtown, nearly an hour, 56 minutes. If you're coming down from Mililani, though, it's a lot better. Driving time from Mehiula Parkway to downtown, just 23. Most of the heavy traffic is from Kapolei to the H1-H2 merge because of an earlier accident and because there's no zipper lane this morning. Traffic is moving fine from east Oahu and coming over from the windward side.
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11: From the Manalama Media News Center, I'm Chaz Ontai. The Honolulu Ocean Safety Department unveiled its new Watchtower app, which centralizes data reporting to reduce administrative workload and improve operations, including preventative actions, rescues, and emergency medical responses. Watchtower provides quick access to critical information, improved accuracy of records, and reduced paper consumption to allow for easier data analysis as part of the department's larger mission to improve public service and preparedness. The FBI and DEA say agents raided a home in Mililani as part of a drug enforcement operation. Agents executed a search warrant on Tuesday morning at a property on Kuahilani Avenue. Witnesses reported loud bangs at around 6 in the morning. Then three people were detained and taken out of the home by agents. The investigation remains ongoing. President Trump is praising the U.S.'s agreement with Iran. Speaking at the G7 summit in France, Trump said the agreement has everything the U.S. set out to accomplish. He added that global leaders are thrilled with the agreement. And a decision about interest rates is expected today by the Federal Reserve. It's the first meeting with new Fed Kevin Warsh at the helm after he replaced Jerome Powell. Warsh is scheduled to hold a press conference following word of the interest rate decision. This news report has been brought to you by Timothy's Sandwich Shop. Celebrate summer with Timmy T's. Order sandwich platters and cookie trays and pickle buckets for your next party. Sunny today with isolated morning showers, highs in the upper 80s.
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1: Traffic on the H1 finally thinning townbound between Kapolei and the H1-H2 merge. It got really slow because the zipper lane was not deployed this morning, and also because of an accident near the merge. Traffic is still unusually slow, though, from Waikea Street to Waiava Road. Also affected by the extra slow freeway traffic is Fort Weaver. It's backed up from the freeway to Iroquois. The only other slowdown is on the H1 westbound from the Kapi'olani exit to the McCully overpass.
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1: Traffic on the H1 finally thinning townbound between Coppola and the H1-H2 merge. It got really slow because the zipper lane was not deployed this morning, and also because of an accident near the merge. Traffic is still unusually slow, though, from Waukea Street to Waiava Road. Also affected by the extra slow freeway traffic is Fort Weaver. It's backed up from the freeway to Iroquois. The only other slowdown is on the H1 westbound from the Kapi'olani exit to the McCulley overpass.
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4: 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I made fun of the preachers. That's the way I looked at it. 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